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0: 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Only know you love her when you let her go. 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

till September. 'Cause music is my best friend. Won't you tell her to water the flowers? I want her to remember. 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

0: 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Keeping it on and on and on and on and on.
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